0: We just can't leave things alone, right? It's Ritter. Advent calendar is the latest one. Yeah. Have you seen these Halloween advent calendars that are a thing? I guess Google searches are at record highs for them, and they're doing these different like horror themes or puzzles or candy or books. Like, really? We're doing something to count down to Halloween because, you know, Christmas just can't have the Christmas things. I don't know. How do you feel about that? Should Christmas be the only thing that has advent calendars, or are we just doing it for everything now?
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0: Now, the CMAs are not until November, but the nominations were officially released. And Ella Langley, well, we know girls have a year. 9 nominations she got, which ties Miranda Lambert's record. Miranda got 7 and Kacey Musgraves 5. So, you know, the ladies are pretty much set to own the CMAs. Entertainer of the Year, though, you're looking at Luke Combs, Cody Johnson, Ella Langley, Chris Stapleton. Something's telling me Ella's going to win that one.
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1: This evening looks mostly clear with a low around 55. Tomorrow, expect partly cloudy skies with highs in the mid-60s and northwest winds near 10. Skies clear out again tomorrow night with lows in the mid-40s. Then heading into Monday, a mix of sun and clouds takes over. Highs climb into the upper 60s and winds turn east at 15.

0: Okay, there's a lot of things that you don't want to smell like, you know, body odor, rotting stuff. I might add candy corn to that list, unless, of course, you're somebody that wants to smell like candy corn. There's a way now. Hang on.
1: This is Dennis Fechter from the Boltonville Fire Department. The summer may be winding down, but the Boltonville Fire Department is turning up the heat with their 31st annual street dance tonight. Live music this year will be provided by the Milwaukee Toolshed Band with an early start of 6:30 p.m. Food and refreshments start at 4:30 p.m. Boltonville is located north of West Bend on Highway 144. That's the Milwaukee Toolshed Band tonight at 6:30 at the Boltonville Fire Department, where the picnic season begins and ends. And as always, the Boltonville Fire Department thanks you for your support.
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0: Okay, we've gone way too far now. It's Ritter. I just saw that there is now a fragrance being released. I don't know if I want to call it a perfume or a it's just a fragrance, right? Basically, it makes you smell like candy corn.
1: Mm-hmm.
0: And it is called Ode to Candy Corn. Now, they describe it as vanilla, sponge sugar, and honey. But to me, I just... Nope.
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0: 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I know Labor Day's behind us, which means summer is sort of like unofficially over. It's, you know, winding down. But emotionally, I'm still wearing flip-flops. Mm-hmm.
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6: This evening looks mostly clear with a low around 55. Tomorrow, expect partly cloudy skies with highs in the mid-60s and northwest winds near 10. Skies clear out again tomorrow night with lows in the mid-40s. Then heading into Monday, a mix of sun and clouds takes over. Highs climb into the upper 60s and winds turn east at 15.

0: What's up? It's Ritter. So Taylor Swift released a song for the Toy Story movie. It had everybody going crazy back a couple of months ago. Well, she over the weekend explained some of the double meanings in the song, which I think are super cute and awesome. I'm going to share them with you coming up.
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1: What's cracking? It's Ritter. And over the weekend, Taylor Swift was on a national radio show and talking about some of her music, specifically Toy Story 5, the song I Knew It, I Knew It. Specifically her song I Knew It, I Knew You, which she wrote for the Toy Story 5 soundtrack. And she was basically saying that she wrote intentionally a bunch of double meanings into it and loves how the fans are starting to like pick them apart, including the one line where she uses days as in D-A-Z-E, but it also sounds like you could be using the word days, days while blades of summer grass connect or something like that is the line. And then another one referring to toys being parachutes or like where she describes it, someone who helps you grow up and makes the hard landing softer. And like the more Taylor was breaking down some of these things, which you can check out some of the interviews online, you realize that everything she does is an Easter egg.
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4: Late tonight, skies stay mostly clear with a low in the mid-50s. Tomorrow turns partly cloudy with a high near 66 and northwest winds around 10. Clear skies return tomorrow night with lows dipping into the mid-40s. Monday looks partly cloudy again with a high in the upper 60s as winds shift to the east at 15.

ranch hand in a pinch, man. Hotter than the red on the cattle brand, 'cause she's a gold digger with a quick trigger, a cast iron skillet swinging lid flipper,

horseback. Now he's a buckskin, 15 hands, 5-time team road champion.

0: Hey, what's crack-a-lackin'? It's Ritter, and as the famous Scout cookie season kicks off, there's going to be two new treats added to the list this year. A Patch Pals cookie, yes, soft-baked blueberry muffin flavored for dogs. For dogs, that's key. And then a gluten-free, like, crunchy oatmeal cookie with chocolate chips that they're going to be doing, too. So, finally, your dog can enjoy a little late-night treat with you.
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0: Y'all, this is so cool. By the way, it's Ritter. Dierks Bentley is going to be headlining a Nashville concert, but for a really interesting and powerful purpose. They're calling the show Justice Jam. I know, if you're like,
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0: What's up? It's Ritter. So Dierks Bentley is going to be headlining the first ever Justice Jam in Nashville. Like, what? 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You got Pearl Jam's Mike McCready, who helped organize it. 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
2: Late tonight, skies stay mostly clear with a low in the mid-50s. Tomorrow turns partly cloudy with a high near 66 and northwest winds around 10. Clear skies return tomorrow night with lows dipping into the mid-40s. Monday looks partly cloudy again with a high in the upper 60s as winds shift to the east at 15.

0: say so. It's hard to keep track of the long list of food items that we've been told to like not eat because they could get us sick this year, right? It's Ritter. And now apparently a quick freezer check is in order as there's a major retailer that's recalling organic triple berry, like frozen berries. 10-ounce bags apparently linked to E. coli outbreak. Yay. All the info is online if you want to check it out. But can we just buy and eat something that's not going to make us have to stay within running distance to a bathroom?
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8: Late tonight, skies stay mostly clear with a low in the mid-50s. Tomorrow turns partly cloudy with a high near 66 and northwest winds around 10. Clear skies return tomorrow night with lows dipping into the mid-40s. Monday looks partly cloudy again with a high in the upper 60s as winds shift to the east at 15.

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1: Buzz Country weather.
2: Overnight looks fair with a low near 55. Partly sunny skies take over during the day, with highs near 63 and northwest winds around 10. Skies clear out tonight and the low drops to the upper 40s. Tomorrow brings partly cloudy conditions, a high in the upper 60s, and winds shifting to the southeast at 15. Then on Tuesday, rain moves in, with close to half an inch possible, highs reaching the mid-70s and southwest winds at 15.

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1: Buzz Country weather.
2: Overnight looks fair with a low near 55. Partly sunny skies take over during the day, with highs near 63 and northwest winds around 10. Skies clear out tonight and the low drops to the upper 40s. Tomorrow brings partly cloudy conditions, a high in the upper 60s, and winds shifting to the southeast at 15. Then on Tuesday, rain moves in, with close to half an inch possible, highs reaching the mid-70s and southwest winds at 15.

in a pinch, man. Hotter than the red on the cattle brand, 'cause she's a gold digger with a quick trigger, a cast iron skillet swinging lid flipper,

horseback. 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
1: Country weather. Overnight looks fair with a low near 55. Partly sunny skies take over during the day, with highs near 63 and northwest winds around 10. Skies clear out tonight and the low drops to the upper 40s. Tomorrow brings partly cloudy conditions, a high in the upper 60s, and winds shifting to the southeast at 15. Then on Tuesday, rain moves in, with close to half an inch possible, highs reaching the mid-70s and

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1: weather. Overnight looks fair with a low near 55. Partly sunny skies take over during the day, with highs near 63 and northwest winds around 10. Skies clear out tonight and the low drops to the upper 40s. Tomorrow brings partly cloudy conditions, a high in the upper 60s, and winds shifting to the southeast at 15. Then on Tuesday, rain moves in, with close to half an inch possible, highs reaching the mid-70s and southwest winds at 15.

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1: Country weather. Overnight looks fair with a low near 55. Partly sunny skies take over during the day, with highs near 63 and northwest winds around 10. Skies clear out tonight and the low drops to the upper 40s. Tomorrow brings partly cloudy conditions, a high in the upper 60s, and winds shifting to the southeast at 15. Then on Tuesday, rain moves in, with close to half an inch possible, highs reaching the mid-70s and southwest winds at 15.

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3: Partly cloudy skies today with highs in the low 60s as winds come out of the northwest near 10 miles per hour. Skies clear out this evening with late night lows near 47. A few clouds return tomorrow, high reaching the upper 60s, and winds turn southeast at 15. Then tomorrow night, look for steady rain to move in, around a quarter inch likely, with lows near 63 and south winds at 15.

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2: Weather. Partly cloudy skies today with highs in the low 60s as winds come out of the northwest near 10 miles per hour. Skies clear out this evening with late night lows near 47. A few clouds return tomorrow, high reaching the upper 60s, and winds turn southeast at 15. Then tomorrow night, look for steady rain to move in, around a quarter inch likely, with lows near 63 and south winds at 15.

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3: Partly cloudy skies today with highs in the low 60s as winds come out of the northwest near 10 miles per hour. Skies clear out this evening with late night lows near 47. A few clouds return tomorrow, high reaching the upper 60s, and winds turn southeast at 15. Then tomorrow night, look for steady rain to move in, around a quarter inch likely, with lows near 63 and south winds at 15.

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0: Initiate countdown. The Crook and Chase countdown begins now. Number 30.
1: Parker McCollum returns to the countdown with his steamy single, Killin' Me.

0: the complicated relationships. We are all about that today. And Parker McCollum gets it rolling at number 30 with Killing Me. Hello, everybody. I'm Lori Ann Crook.
1: I'm Charlie Chase. And today here on the Crook and Chase Countdown, we're about to find out how lovable our favorite country stars really are. There's going to be a bunch of self-confessing.
0: Well, you know, this whole thing started with Justin Lynch and his song Easy.

0: to love. Then both Lauren Elena and Nate Smith dished on their exes. And on top of that, Brad Paisley piled on, taking us back to life before marriage, reliving his dates that went wrong. I mean, complete catastrophes. Mm-hmm. And sadly, they are hilarious.
1: Wait till you hear about it. Also, stick around for big family news from Luke Bryan and a new song from a terrific collaboration here, Chris Jansen, with our rediscovery artist, David Lee Murphy.
0: Okay, lots going on right now, though. We are at number 29 with another love gone wrong story. Cody Johnson with a buddy who just wants his horse back.
2: He's a ranch hand in a pinch, man. Hotter than the red on the cattle brand. Cause she's a gold digger with a quick trigger. A cast iron skillet swinging lid flipper.

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0: want my horseback.
1: Oh, yeah, horseback, up a space to 29. That is Cody Johnson. And you know, Cody is saddling up to tackle a bucket list item. He is hosting his own roping event, just like his hero, George Strait. Cody's Champs for Charity event takes place in Belton, Texas next month with celebrity chef Guy Fieri catering and Hall of Fame rodeo legends all participating to raise money for first responders and youth FFA organizations.
2: That's what you call doing it upright, don't you know? Well, while Cody gears up for his dream event, his former duet partner Carrie Underwood is debuting her new Sunday Night Football Open. This girl is rocking it for the Cowboys-Giants game this weekend. But I'll tell you what, we'll keep it country right now with this Cody Johnson-Carrie Underwood collaboration from 2023. I'm Gonna Love You.

0: Lee Brice back to back with our number 28 song, Holding It Down from Chase Matthew. By the way, Lee's Hard to Love is our classic cut this week, keeping on topic with Easy to Love or Not. Well, here's the deal. Later this hour, we'll find out the answer to that question from Easy to Love singer Dustin Lynch.
1: And after a quick break, celebrity birthdays on Crook and Chase.
0: Hi, everybody. Crook and Chase here. You know, we've interviewed country artists for decades. Along the way, Riley Green admitted to us what riles him up.
1: And hey, we discovered why Lauren Elena had to strong-arm her friend Kane Brown. And on the last cruise, Keith Urban led us all in a sing-along.
0: All that proves what we learned a long time ago. Some of the best moments in country music don't always happen on stage. They happen sitting around swapping stories about the road, the songs, and what inspired them.
1: It could be laughing about a story you've never heard before, or a behind-the-scenes memory that changes the way you hear a favorite song forever. Those are the moments fans remember.
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0: be by you is powering up to possibly become Luke Combs' 22nd consecutive top hit. We'll see. It's presented by Columbia Nashville. And next at number 26, Blake Shelton with a one space climb for Let Him In Anyway.
1: Ain't it?

0: written by Nick Jonas and Shay Mooney of Dan and Shay, along with Tommy English and Dwayne Whitmore Jr. That is I Dare You, Rascal Flatts with the Jonas Brothers.
1: And by the way, happy birthday this weekend to Joe Don Rooney from those Rascally Flatts boys. And also birthday wishes going out to Kelsey Ballerini and Jennifer Nettles of Sugarland.
0: Blowing out the candles.
1: Yeah.
0: Okay, coming up after the break, the truth about Dustin Lynch and his latest hit.
2: I'm not easy to love at all.
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0: That was a number one hit here on our countdown just 2 years ago. Young Love and Saturday Nights. That's Chris Young here on Crook and Chase. And I tell you what, I got you folks in mind out there. I'm going to go ahead and put in a request for that one right now for Chris to sing on our Top Shelf Country Cruise coming up in March of 2027.
1: Good plan, Charlie Chase. Also, Riley Green, Lauren Elena, Jackson Dean, and Randy Houser are on board, plus several rising stars. And I just have to say this. The food and the fun are out of this world.
0: Indeed. And we'll be giving back to Folds of Honor through all the activities. So you can join us by booking a cabin right now at TopShelfCountryCruise.com.
2: Number 25.

0: Russell Dickerson, up of Space 2, number 25, Worth Your Wild. Now to Dustin Lynch and his upcoming album, Clean Slate. Release date is October 30th, and the lead single, Easy to Love, has already been a big radio hit this summer. And Charlie Chase here actually read some deeper meaning into that song.
1: Easy to Love is your current single.
2: That's right.
1: And you have always been very open to us about relationship.
2: Yeah.
1: That sort of thing. Is this your ongoing campaign to find love?
2: Yeah. Well, you know, at the top of the year, exactly. At the top of the year, I said, you know, I need to be a little more intentional, right? With making sure I'm making time to go on dates and, you know, connect with my friends.
1: How's that worked out?
2: It's not gone. I've not held up my end of the bargain
1: to
2: myself.
1: That's why you're on the chart with this, right?
2: Right, exactly. Yeah, I'm not easy to love.
1: Don't let the music work for you.
2: Yeah, I am looking. You know, I'm excited for those opportunities, and really, I'm excited to get this packaged up and out the door, and our next album is officially done.
0: Oh, really?
2: It's turned in.
0: Really? Oh my gosh!
2: So I feel like that's going to open up my my bandwidth a little bit to go on a coffee date here and there.
1: Your bandwidth?
2: Okay. Yeah.

0: The song is Jaded. That is Cole Wetzel with Ella Langley, advancing an impressive four spaces to 24 on Crook and Chase. Friends, it's all Ella's world right now, you know?
1: It is. How did the girl do it? Well, hey, you have to persevere in Music City. I mean, it just takes one great song to kick open the door for the first time. And for Ella, it was her 2024 collab with this guy, Riley Green. You know the song. You look like

0: like you love me.
1: I was all but 22, I think at the time. I'd been out on the road, lonely at night, and it'd been a while.

0: Alan Langley and Riley Green on Crook and Chase. More hits on the way after the break.
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9: Partly cloudy skies today with highs in the low 60s as winds come out of the northwest near 10 miles per hour. Skies clear out this evening with late night lows near 47. A few clouds return tomorrow, high reaching the upper 60s, and winds turn southeast at 15. Then tomorrow night, look for steady rain to move in, around a quarter inch likely, with lows near 63 and south winds at 15. 92.5
2: 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And now, back to the country. 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Number 23.

0: rethink some things. Luke Combs moving up two spots to 23. And friends, you may want to rethink throwing your pennies away or throwing them in a jar or something like that. I'm on the case of a penny that's worth a lot more than your thoughts, Lorianne. I still can't believe the penny's going away, first of all. All right, they're not making them anymore as of November of last year. And we're all starting to see the notices on the checkout counter that says, due to a shortage of pennies, your purchase will be rounded off to the nearest 5 cents. Okay. Now, the reason the penny production stopped was primarily because it was costing 4 cents to make a penny. Okay. Now to the fun part of this whole penny thing. Be on the lookout for pennies minted in 1969 that carry the S below the date, signifying minted in San Francisco. Then check to see if they're flawed, like the numbers or impressions are shifted or doubled, as we say in the South, cattywampus. Specifically, check the impressions of Liberty, In God We Trust, and the year 1969 for clear, bold doubling. Now, there are only about 50 or 60 of these out there, and depending on the condition, they could be worth tens of thousands or up to $600,000. If you have one, don't clean it. Take it to a local expert that you trust. So get out the piggy bank and good luck.
1: Oh, my gosh, Charlie Chase. Well, you know, Chris Stapleton, well, he don't need no stinking lucky penny. There's another reason he feels like a millionaire.

Water at a Wedding. Graylin James at number 22 for another week here on Crook and Chase. And stepping in front of Graylin, Hudson Westbrook. He climbs two spaces to 21 with Painted You Pretty here on the Crook and Chase Countdown.

0: Painted You Pretty, Hudson Westbrook at number 21. Now, coming up after the break, Nate Smith used music to paint his own picture about a relationship, and we don't think she'd be flattered.
1: I'm thinking she's pretty upset about the song.
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0: John Party stepping up another space with those boots to number 20. That is boots off. I'm laughing here because it was more like gloves off when Nate Smith made his debut.
1: Yeah, you see, Nate's first release, Whiskey on You, which, by the way, is now 3 times platinum, is about one of his exes. Now, he pretty much called her out unapologetically, and oh, she knew it.
0: So tell us about this big old hit that is now a milestone for you. Whiskey on You.
2: Man, unplanned. Everything seems to be unplanned, and then it happens and that kind of thing. So it's like, it wasn't this like, all right, so we need a song that's kind of like a breakup, and we didn't do any of that kind of stuff, you know? And it just, I went through a breakup, you know, I went through one and went and wrote a song about it, you know?
1: Right. Set the scene. You're upset.
2: I'm upset.
1: You've broken up with somebody.
2: I'm a little cranky.
1: Okay, a little cranky. How recently did you break up with somebody?
2: This was, well, when we wrote the song, so it would have been months and months and months ago.
1: Okay, all right. Yeah. And you're sitting there with your buddy Jack. Y'all are having a nice little relationship there.
2: I love Jack.
1: And so you write a song. Do you think the success of this song can cure their relationship that went bad?
0: What do you mean? Get it back together or just make him feel bad? Get it back together. Right together. Oh, what do you think, Nate?
2: No, I think she's pretty mad about it, the song. I'm thinking she's pretty upset about the song, if I had to take a guess. And I didn't mean to make it worse or anything, because I just wanted to write about it's a song. I want to write about my feelings and all that, and I don't think she's super stoked about it, you know, because she hears it everywhere probably, you know, and that kind of thing.
1: Well, she knows, obviously, right?
2: Of course she knows.
1: Of course she knows.
0: Okay, so let's just get really weird. Would you take her back?
2: Well, I mean, I'm not big on the second chance relationship thing.
0: Okay.
2: I've tried that before, and it's like, and then I always usually go, this is why we broke up, you know?

0: Take that, girl. Whiskey on you, Nate Smith. I'm Crook and Chase.
1: Watch out, Nate. And Nate's been on the road some with Luke Bryan's buddy, Jason Aldean, this year. And right now, Luke teams up with another buddy, George Burge. I mean, everybody's a buddy here in Nashville. You notice that?
0: Yeah.
1: At number 19, here's Ride, Ride, Ride.

0: cowgirl.
1: I think that's what you call falling head over boots for the cowgirl. A Crook and Chase countdown extra from last year. That is Parmalee.
2: All right, coming up, we have the brand new song from Chris Jansen joining David Lee Murphy. Now, David Lee has been part of some impressive superstar collabs this year, and he's been joining some big tours. So after the break, we're going to fill you in as we rediscover hit singer-songwriter David Lee Murphy and his legendary song that once had country fans on the fence.
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0: your hands up. Jelly Roll climbing two spaces to 18. Now, no need for a show of hands. Who is ready for some fun?
1: Well, Charlie Chase, I know two guys who are all about having fun in life and with the music they make. So they got together and wrote a song about it. Chris Jansen and David Lee Murphy, new on Crook and Chase with Fun.

0: simply called Fun, brand new from Chris Jansen and our rediscovery artist David Lee Murphy here on Crook and Chase. And keeping up with David Lee, he has really enjoyed a resurgence as a singer in recent years. After having hits of his own back in the 90s, including Party Crowd, he went on to write huge hits for stars like Big Green Tractor for Jason Aldean, Why We Drink with Justin Moore, Kip Moore's Last Shot, and Living It Fast Forward for Kenny Chesney.
1: Well, and you know, Kenny is the one who convinced David Lee to get back into the recording studio. In fact, Kenny produced David Lee's 2018 album, No Zip Code, and sang on their duet, Everything's Gonna Be All Right, that went number one and won a CMA award for Music Event of the Year. Well, this year, David Lee is touring with Brooks and Dunn and has yet another collab with Jason Aldean, a remake of David Lee's classic Dust on the Bottle, a 90s mega hit that started out as a bit of a controversy.
0: I think I got this figured out. You know, back in the 90s, when you think back and you look at what you did and the impact you made, I think you were responsible for a lot of what country music has developed into these days. Are you back to finish what you started, so to speak?
2: I didn't know I started anything in the first place, but no, man, I'm just trying to make fun, rocking country music that people like and people come to the shows and have a good time and they're out there, you know, singing
1: like
2: during
1: me.
2: The shows.
1: Yeah. And acting like a crazy woman.
2: I mean, that it's the love of just making music. And, you know, back in the day when Dust on the Bottle came out, it was like, it was kind of edgy for what was going on at the time. And nowadays people go, well, that was good old country music, but they don't, you know, they don't make country records like that anymore.
0: Yeah, you see
2: and it's
0: what
2: like,
0: I'm saying?
2: Well,
0: yeah.
2: And nowadays, back in those days, they were going, boy, that's, you know, people were saying that's really edgy rock music.
0: Just real radical, you know.
2: But it was fun. It was country to me, you know, because I feel country inside, and it felt like country music to me, regardless if it had some jamming electric guitars.

rediscovery artist David Lee Murphy, Dust on the Bottle, his original version from 1995. Now, since then, David Lee has collaborated on the stage, in the recording studio, or writing songs with each of these next guys: Hardy, Tim McGraw, Eric Church, and Morgan Wallen. The boys are up two spaces to 17 with MacArthur.

0: Presented by Atlantic Outpost, Stella Lefty singing about her boyfriend and fellow country music artist Vincent Mason. That's her breakthrough hit, Boston.
1: Coming right up, big family news for Luke Bryan to celebrate. Also, a legendary performer and heart doctor, Clay Francis, has an upcoming book being released through the Country Music Hall of Fame. We have a preview. And Brad Paisley is on the way, sharing his dating catastrophes.
2: My life is Seinfeld.
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13: Partly cloudy skies today with highs in the low 60s as winds come out of the northwest near 10 miles per hour. Skies clear out this evening with late night lows near 47. A few clouds return tomorrow.

0: high reaching the upper 60s, and winds turn southeast at 15. Then tomorrow night, look for steady rain to move in, around a quarter inch likely, with lows near 63 and south winds at 15. 92.5
1: 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And now, back to two of country's biggest fans, Crook and Chase.
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0: here somewhere. Phone, keys, wallet. Lainey Wilson with John Mayer on guitar, easing back a spot to number 16. And just announced, Lainey Wilson will be back as the host for this year's CMA Awards. It will be her third time hosting, and it will be a historic year. It's the 60th anniversary.
1: Oh, it's going to be a big one. The show will air live on ABC from Nashville's Bridgestone Arena Wednesday, November 18th. And this is great news. Fans are welcome, as always. And those tickets go on sale this Friday.
0: Right now, we're at number 15 on the Crook and Chase Countdown with Zach Top, South of Sanity, easing back a couple of spots.

0: insanity. And Charlie, would you agree with me that that kind of describes Brad Paisley before he got married?
1: Yeah.
0: This poor guy had some absolute dating disasters.
1: Well, it always seems to revolve around wrong girl, wrong number. Listen to this memory with Brad.
2: Are you game enough to tell me a little bit about your worst date without naming names?
3: Oh, yes.
2: Oh, tell me.
3: Let's just say I was on what was kind of a date and kind of not a date with a girl.
2: How does that happen?
3: It's sort of like you don't know if she's interested, she doesn't know if you're interested, but you both go to dinner anyway.
2: Gotcha.
3: And neither one of you decide, and then you come to find out later that maybe she's dating somebody or something. I don't know. And then it's too late. But while on that, I sat on my cell phone, and it accidentally scrolled down and called an ex-girlfriend. And so half of our car conversation was left on an answering machine. And I got home and got a message from her, and she wasn't too happy.
2: And this sounds like a movie. Like somebody wrote this.
3: Oh, it's Seinfeld. My life is Seinfeld.
0: Brad Paisley living inside a sitcom.
1: Wow.
0: Or maybe the Twilight Zone. Yeah. I don't know. Because another romance ended with, well, a different kind of call.
4: I moved to Nashville in 93. Was dating a girl real serious that I thought I would marry.
2: Mm.
4: And a few weeks into it, I found out I was wrong about that. Because my best friend back home, a guy named Jason Blair, called me up and said, how's everything going down in Nashville? I said, all good and everything. And I was trying to keep this going long distance with her. And he said, well, I just want to let you know I'm dating one of your ex-girlfriends. I said, really? Who? And he said her name. And I said, Jason, I'm still dating her. And he said, there was just dead silence. And he said, I'll call you back. I said, I think that's best. And anyway, that ended then and there.
1: Well, at this point, you just want to call in a pledge for that disaster. But, I mean, his story ended up happily ever after, you know, with Kimberly, his wife of now 23 years. And I guess we can laugh about life moments together with a song he released the same year they married, back in 2003. This is Little Moments, Brad Paisley on Crook and Chase.

0: little moments, Brad Paisley enjoying the quirkiness of real love with his wife, Kimberly Williams Paisley, on Crook and Chase.
1: I'm glad his life settled down. On the way, our longtime friend, Cleve Francis. Now, in the last week, he's been on the Opry and at the Country Music Hall of Fame and stopped by our Music Row studio here as he released his upcoming book. And we're going to fill you in on this upcoming piece of country music history and flashback to Cleve's great hit song that inspired the book's title. It's an inspiring story from a singer, songwriter, and cardiologist. That's right. What a story.
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2: 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Number 14.

0: say so. Hey, just say so. Dan and Shay making a huge move up four spaces to 14 here on the Crook and Chase Countdown. And now for a very special guest here on the show.
1: We have been so excited about this. Now, this past week, all of us here in Nashville had the honor of celebrating one of the most unique and talented individuals we've ever met. Now, backstory here. In the early 90s, Dr. Cleve Francis had risen to prominence as one of just a handful of black cardiologists in the entire nation. He had built a thriving practice from the ground up in Virginia, but Cleve was also known in the community for another talent that he had cultivated as a kid.
0: Yeah, from a lean existence in segregated Louisiana, Cleve grew up singing in church and never really stopped. Even after becoming a prominent cardiologist, he played local clubs and community events, eventually coming to the attention of legendary Nashville label head and producer Jimmy Bowen, who offered Cleve a record deal and the platform as one of country music's few black artists. Now, Cleve Francis has finally written his autobiography. It's called Do My Heart Good, My Odyssey Through Country Music, Medicine, and History.
1: Now, the book is officially coming out in October, but this past week here in Nashville, Cleve was celebrated at the Grand Ole Opry and the Country Music Hall of Fame for living two such meaningful lives at the same time, one in music, one in medicine, and being a pathfinder in both. Now, this is a short excerpt of our conversation with Cleve Francis.
2: It was really scary. That was the toughest thing for me to do, was to stop being a cardiologist. I mean, yeah. I love that. And, you know, now I'm into another. Somebody said, well, you're an author now. So that's a whole new thing I'm getting used to.
1: Well, what about History Maker? How does that set with you?
2: I think, you know, my legacy, and I guess the reason why I came here, is that I think good things get passed on through generation, and they do it through individual people. And so

0: exams. I've been rejected, you know, by 12 medical schools. You just back up and figure another way to
1: keep
0: get there.
1: Going.
0: Yeah. And,
1: I love
0: and
1: that.
0: So, yeah, resilience and believe in yourself and not letting other people define who you are.
2: Dr. Cleve Francis defines his own story in his autobiography, Do My Heart Good, My Odyssey Through Country Music, Medicine, and History. You can get your hands on the book right now at the Country Music Hall of Fame in person here in Nashville, and then it'll be available everywhere beginning October 6th.
1: Oh, and you can also order the book online at countrymusichalloffame.com. Or how about that? Well, this is Mr. Cleve Francis and his 1992 hit song that the book is named after, You Do My Heart Good, a longtime friend and colleague of ours, Cleve Francis on Crook and Chicks.

0: The song is You Do My Heart Good. That is Cleve Francis, or Dr. Cleve Francis, if you have insurance. That's his line, by the way. Wonderful singer, songwriter, and cardiologist. You can read all about it in his book, Do My Heart Good, My Odyssey Through Country Music, Medicine, and History.
1: Well, here's something. Riley Green is going through his own country music odyssey, and it's kept him a little too busy for a serious relationship. But he says the girl of his dreams will have to be a woman that his mom likes and that his dog Carl likes.
0: Okay.
1: Do you agree with that, Charlie?
0: Maybe.
1: Yeah? Okay. A four-space bolt up the charts for Riley Green this week, landing at number 13 with Think As You Drunk.

0: Think As You Drunk, Riley Green at number 13. And as we speak, Riley is getting set for the September 21st premiere of the new season of The Voice. He will be a coach alongside Queen Latifah, Adam Levine, and Kelly Clarkson.
1: And once they get the teams built, we'll find out more about the mentors and battle advisors for the season. All right. As we move along, Kelsey Ballerini is next. And, well, she was once a mentor for Team Kelly before occupying a red chair of her own. It's all about teamwork on that show. As Kelsey would say, hey, if you go down, I'm going down too.

0: Zach Brown Band with their 2015 Easy Lovin' hit, Lovin' You Easy. And next on Crook and Chase, Luke Bryan stops by with big family news. There's a new star in the family, rallying stadium crowds and making his old man nervous.
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0: soar up the chart this week, advancing five spaces, making it our fastest rising song at number 11.
1: Hey, let me tell you who else is gaining a lot of ground. The new star in Luke Bryan's house is his son, Bo. Now, his dad isn't the only one that can get a stadium crowd on his feet. Bo Bryan is a high school football star, and dad is right there cheering him on.
0: I saw Bo's stats. Your quarterback's son, first game, 41-18 the score. Three touchdowns. He threw close to a quarter of a mile in passing. 382 yards.
2: Yep.
0: You're in the stands, and you're a big star. How's that go with all the rest of the parents in there? Describe it.
2: Well, the thing about it is we're obviously sitting on our side of the field, and I mean, the beauty of being a football parent is I'm out there with all the other football parents, and all we are is football parents. We're not, you know, there's no lawyers, there's no doctors, there's no technicians, no nurses. They're just all a bunch of people making sure their baby gets on and off that field safe and has a good time. And so that's kind of what we've been doing. But yeah, I mean, watching my son, the fact that he had his first ever varsity start, and it happened to be on ESPN. It was pretty nerve-wracking. I mean,
0: yeah.
2: I should have bought a Fitbit or like an Apple Watch to just track my heart rate that day.
0: No, listen, it's never going to slow down.
2: Right. It would have been up there with like a lunar astronaut or something.
0: But it's every Friday, and that's Friday. Usually concert night for you, man.
2: Yeah, so I got rid of all my Friday night shows and just wouldn't miss it for the world, and just we're having a blast.

0: country and she knows it. Up a space to number 10 for Luke Bryan. That is one of the songs from his new album, Signs. It will officially be released next weekend. And Luke will be here with us to spotlight that new music.
1: In the meantime, Luke has one more show left on his Double Down tour with Jason Aldean this year. December 11th at Allegiant Stadium in Las Vegas. And Jason Aldean has just released a new song ahead of that big concert. It's called Anytime Soon. You're on Crook and Chase.

0: The latest from Jason Aldean anytime soon. On the way, Lauren Elena calling out her exes.
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9: Today's shaping up partly cloudy with highs in the mid-60s and a northwest wind near 10. Clear skies take over this evening with lows falling to 47. Tomorrow, look for more partly cloudy skies, highs climbing into the upper 60s, and winds turning southeast at 15. Then tomorrow night, rain moves in with around a quarter inch of accumulation expected, lows near 63, and south winds holding at 15.
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0: but I do.
1: Easy to love or not? That is the question this weekend on Crook and Chase. And in that regard, one bad habit may depend on who you ask. That's Tim McGraw, who enters our Country Music Hall of Fame next month.
2: All right, I figured something out, Charlie. Mm-hmm. If there was a Hall of Fame of heartbreak, this lady might actually be proud to be in it because she has written a lot of that drama into hit songs that have made her a star with all of her dreams coming true. I'm talking about Lauren Alaina.
3: I am happy, and everything that's happened to me has been worth it, and I would go through that heartbreak 1,000 times to have this music. And we all get our hearts broken and we all go through different things, and we can't let someone take our love for ourselves away. And that's kind of what this is about. This is like, hey, you weren't the best boyfriend, but thank you for the music. Goodbye.

0: Texas, up a space to number 9 for Lauren, Elena, and Chase Matthew. And that brings us to a classic country news break. Lots of big stories this week out of Music City.
1: So much going on. A trove of songs that Randy Travis recorded years ago is now a new album titled Same Old Way. It comes out of the vault and into your hands November 13th. Also, the Oak Ridge Boys are releasing a new album October 30th. Buried Treasure features classic songs from various genres that shaped the Oaks musically.
0: Another big note, after 70 years of performing, the Gatlin Brothers will head out on their farewell tour. Now, Larry says no hard dates yet, but expect those shows probably May of next year, so be watching for those. And finally, October 17th, Vince Gill will celebrate his 35th anniversary as a Grand Ole Opry member with fellow Opry stars and close friends Ricky Skaggs and Patti Loveless. That's going to be a big night. Speaking of events, here is Vinny's 1993 number one, featuring a bunch of his celebrity friends in the video. This is One More Last Chance, this week's 90s at 9 hit.

0: Bailey Zimmerman, number 8 again this week with Chevy Silverado. And we'll be back with more of the countdown after this.
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1: 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This is the Crook and Chase Countdown. Number 7.

7 was number 1 last week, and this week it's number 7 for Kane Brown. And Morgan Wallen is next. He's still on the move to the top with a 3-space climb to number 6. This has been By Now.

Ryan Wallen moves up 3 spaces to number 6 with Been By Now here on Crook and Chase. And gaining 2 spaces to land at number 5, it's John Morgan with Kid Myself.

0: The breakthrough hit just a few years ago for Drew Baldridge, Somebody's Daughter. Now, Drew has weathered a few crazy years in country music, and next weekend, he releases his first major label album, Farm Faith Family. So heads up, Drew Baldridge will be here with us next weekend.
1: All right, and get set for more new music now, because Tucker Wetmore is bound for the countdown. He's on the way here on Crook and Chase.
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6: 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Number four.

0: Kenny Chesney up another space to number four with Carry On, which is exactly what he did at the age of 19 when his hair started falling out. Now, Kenny eventually embraced it and is who we celebrate September 13th, Bald is Beautiful Day. A lot of ladies think that shows manly confidence.
1: Well, there you go. Well, here's to all you guys out there. Stay strong. Dylan Scott, on the other hand, is halfway there. He just shaves the sides of his head. He's got that mohawk thing going on. Looking good and living his life. Can't have mine.

0: that's bound for the countdown. It's new. It's now, right here on Crook and Chase.
1: Reigning ACM New Male Artist of the Year, Tucker Wetmore, is following up his third consecutive number one hit, Brunette, with this one. He's pleading the case. Who told you that?

I'm Tucker Wetmore and Bound for the Countdown. Who told you that? And with that, we are up to number three on the countdown. It's Stella Lefty with Boston. On a

0: Stella Lefty on Crook and Chase. That's Boston, number three on the countdown. Hey, we have a new number one song. We are minutes away from that and a preview of next week's show. So stay right here for more of the Crook and Chase Countdown.
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15: Buzz Country Weather. Today's shaping up partly cloudy with

0: highs in the mid-60s and a northwest wind near 10. Clear skies take over this evening, with lows falling to 47. Tomorrow, look for more partly cloudy skies, highs climbing into the upper 60s, and winds turning southeast at 15. Then tomorrow night, rain moves in with around a quarter inch of accumulation expected, lows near 63, and south winds holding at 15. 92.5
1: 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Number two.

0: That's Be By You. Luke Combs remains at number two for another week here on the Crook and Chase Countdown. And getting the number one song set up for you, I'll add that Luke right there has said that Taylor Swift's songwriting talent is undeniable and that he's a big fan, right? And now Taylor has returned to country music in a big way.
1: Oh, you said it, Charlie. It has been more than a decade since she has had a number one country song. And this is actually a hit across multiple formats. With a three-space jump to the top, welcome back, Taylor Swift. I knew it. I knew you.

0: Taylor Swift, once again, number one at country radio. Feels good to say that. Mm-hmm. I knew it. I knew you.
1: All right. Coming up next weekend, great new music for you. Luke Bryan and Drew Baldridge will be here to debut their new albums. Also, Ray Lynn will take us backstage on the set of The Voice, a show that launched her career.
0: A lot going on in Music City, USA. Until then, The Crook and Chase Countdown is a production of Jim Owens Entertainment and distributed around the world by Premier Networks. All rights reserved 2026. Executive producers Crook and Chase, associate producer Jennifer Herron. Our engineer is Brian Talbot. I'm Lori Ann Crook.
1: And I'm Charlie Chase. We hope you have a great week. We'll see you next weekend right here for the Crook and Chase Countdown.
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0: Jason Aldean on Buzz Country. Good afternoon, Van McNeil. Sunday, September 13th. Gloomy, autumn-like. I don't like it because technically it is still summertime until September 22nd. And then the best time of the year can happen. But it's got to be the fun autumn, not the gloomy autumn that we're kind of feeling like today. Clouds and mid-60s. Blah. Here at Buzz Country. More of today's Buzz Country had John Party, Luke Bryan, Lauren Elena, Chase Matthew, and more. 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

0: Brantley Gilbert on Buzz Country. Congratulations to our Zach Brown Band ticket winners. The first Summerfest headliner announced for Friday, June 25th, 2027. Yes, it will be Zach Brown Band. And is your name on the winner's list? We had five pairs of tickets to give away. Brenda from Hartford, John from Guanago, Tim from Grafton. Just a few of the names that are on there. Maybe your name is. 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

Luke Combs on Buzz Country. He did announce some more tour dates. Hopefully, he'll be coming back to Wisconsin in 2027. We'll see. Shaboozy is Buzz Country. Man.

Tucker Wetmore on Buzz Country. Van McNeil, did you set your fantasy lineups? Because, well, the games have started at noon. The Bears are going now against the Panthers. Packers coming up against the Vikings at 3:25. I forgot to set mine line. I know there are even games on Wednesday and Thursday. So hopefully it has worked out. Maybe I will pull out a week one win, and the Vanimals are back, baby. Let's go. More of today's Best Country, whether you're gearing up for the game. Game day coming up here at 3:25. Brewers about to go here, too. Brewers, Reds, and AmFam. Man, what an awesome time to be a sports fan. Zach, top ahead. Jason Aldean, Zach, John King, and...

0: 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Buzz Country.
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0: Joe Nichols on Buzz Country. Yeah, we had your Zac Brown Band tickets, the first headliner of Summerfest for Friday, June 25th, 2027. Tim from Grafton's going to be there. Robina from Milwaukee. Brenda from Hartford. Just a few of our Zac Brown Band ticket winners. You're going to want to follow along on our website. We don't have a current giveaway now, but I know, like Reed says, from Reed and Chelsea in the morning, our next giveaway is never too far away. So follow along, buzzcountry.com.
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0: you going in a couple of weeks? He'll be out at Alpine. Luke Bryan on Buzz Country. Van McNeil. I have this theory about Luke Bryan. I believe he has an office in Kenosha. He is an underwear ambassador, and the headquarters are there in Kenosha. I think Luke Bryan has got an office there. I'm sure he'll visit when he's out at Alpine. Oh, is that a couple of weeks out? Yeah, the 26th. All right, Luke Bryan. And by the way, if you forgot or you missed out on American Idol auditions on the 11th, you have another chance on the 18th. But I think that's it after that. American Idol auditions coming up on the 18th. More of today's Best Country ahead. Shaboozy, Jelly Roll, Luke Combs, Del Lefty, Weather Watch 12, Buzz Country.
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2: Buzz Country weather.
3: Today's shaping up partly cloudy with highs in the mid-60s and a northwest wind near 10. Clear skies take over this evening with lows falling to 47. Tomorrow, look for more partly cloudy skies, highs climbing into the upper 60s, and winds turning southeast at 15. Then tomorrow night, rain moves in with around a quarter inch of accumulation expected, lows near 63, and south winds holding at 15.

0: Such a good song, and please come back soon, Riley. Riley Green on Buzz Country. Summerfest memories. He rocked Summerfest. He was out at Country Thunder. He had better be back in 2027. Let's go, Riley Green. More of today's Best Country ahead. Jason Aldean, he was here just a couple of weeks ago at Crossroads 41 Music Festival. He's coming up. Dan and Shay, they rocked Chicago last night along with Tyler Hubbard. And an update on a Florida Georgia Line comeback? We'll have that too in just a moment. Buzz Country.
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He says a Florida Georgia Line comeback in 2027. He talked about it with Brian and everything. That's Tyler Hubbard on Buzz Country. Van McNeil. So Tyler opened for Dan and Shay last night in Chicago. Maybe the reunion show for Florida Georgia Line. That should be here in Wisconsin, right? Milwaukee, Green Bay.

0: Madison, all of the markets, right? Let's go, FGL. Come on back. 2027. Can't wait for that comeback. More of today's best country. You ain't waiting that long. Just a few minutes back, Low Cash, Old Dominion, L. Langley, and more Buzz Country.
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0: It's going to be out at Alpine in a couple of weeks. Luke Bryan on Buzz Country. Van McNeil. Now, he's got the duet with Luke Combs. Do you think, and would you go? I would go, no question. Luke Bryan and Luke Combs in concert, a night with the Lukes? Yeah, please. Let's go make that happen, Luke Combs. Let's go, Luke Bryan. More of today's Best Country. We're going to go with that in the meantime. Jordan Davis, Morgan Wallen. We'll play some Luke Combs ahead. Buzz Country.
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0: couple weeks out. A little over a week before Silver Sands Marina. It'll be out on the 25th. Kenny Chesney on Buzz Country. Van McNeil. Wasn't at the ballpark? He was there just a few years ago. I remember he's got a hot air balloon, too. I believe filled with rum. And it was floating there over Anthem. I would like to try to go on that hot air balloon. A little bit of rum would be nice, huh? Silver Sands Marina out on the 25th and hopefully a tour to follow. He'd better be coming to Wisconsin, Kenny Chesney. Let's go. More of today's Best Country. We'll go with that. Bailey Zimmerman, Jason Aldean, Kane Brown, Weather Watch 12. Back in just 2.5 minutes here. 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
7: Buzz Country weather. Today's shaping up partly cloudy with highs in the mid-60s and a northwest wind near 10. Clear skies take over this evening, with lows falling to 47. Tomorrow, look for more partly cloudy skies

highs climbing into the upper 60s and winds turning southeast at 15. Then tomorrow night, rain moves in with around a quarter inch of accumulation expected, lows near 63, and south winds holding at 15.

0: Tyler Hubbard on Buzz Country. Van McNeil. Oh, man. Are they out of ice cream in Jackson? Aw. They're wrapping up there at the Historical Society. They had a good old-fashioned ice cream social. Yeah, you've missed out. Yeah, don't. No. Don't even try to make it there to the Jackson Historical Society. You're going to have to go maybe next week or at a weekend or something. That old schoolhouse there. A lot of history. Between the village and the city of Jackson. You'll find it there, the Jackson Historical Society on Mill Road. Yeah, they're done. They're done with the ice cream social for today. Oh, man. More of today's Best Country back in a couple of minutes. Josh Ross, Ella Langley, Cody Johnson, and more. Buzz Country.
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Cody Johnson on Buzz Country. What's going on, Van McNeil? I don't like it. I don't like these autumn vibes at all. Gloomy, cloudy, blah. Yeah, lower 60s at Buzz Country. Technically, September 22nd, that's the last day of summer, and then the best time of the year can begin, autumn. But it's got to be the fun, sunshiny kind of autumn, not the gloomy stuff like kind of what we're experiencing today. More of today's Best Country right around the corner. Just a couple minutes back with Corey Kent, Luke Bryan, Jelly Roll, and more. 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

0: Lady AM Bus Country, Van McNeil. Holidays are right around the corner. I'm talking about autumn, which really begins September 22nd. It has not started yet. Still hanging on to a few days of summer. 49 days until Halloween. 75 days till Thanksgiving. You want to know how many days till Christmas? No, you don't. 102. Yeah, I told you you didn't want to know. I'll be here before you know it. The holidays. Oh, my goodness. More of today's Best Country also will be here before you know it. Just a few minutes back, Jordan Davis, Luke Combs, the beautiful blue-eyed Brett Young, and more. Buzz Country. Small enough to know you, big enough to serve you,
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0: John Morgan on Buzz Country, Van McNeil. So next weekend, we've got Oktoberfest going on in Hartford. Oh, Oriole Country. Downtown Hartford going to be filled 2 days of celebration, live German music, authentic pretzels, the real deal on the beer, starting Saturday morning at 10 and going all weekend long. Downtown Hartford this upcoming weekend. Oktoberfest is on. Giddy up. More of today's Best Country. We'll giddy up with that just a few minutes back. Shaboozy, Jason Aldean, Cody Johnson, and all eyes on Weather Watch. It better not be like this next weekend. I'll tell you that much. Buzz Country.
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4: This afternoon calls for partly cloudy skies and highs in the low 60s, with west winds near 10. Tonight turns clear and lows will settle near 45. Tomorrow brings more sun than clouds, with highs in the upper 60s as winds swing southeast at 15. Then tomorrow night, rain moves in, lows dip to near 62, and a south wind near 15 rounds things out.

0: Morgan Wallen on Buzz Country. Van McNeil. We were talking earlier. Holidays are just a few months away, like 3 months. 102 days away from Christmas. Yeah, I'm sorry I brought it up. And we're just getting back into school. I know, we have pedal to the metal. Holidays will be here before you know it. Woof. More of today's Best Country 2 in a few. Taylor Swift, Jelly Roll, Scotty McCreary, and more. 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

0: missed out on American Idol auditions, you got one more chance on the 18th of this month. Scotty McCreery on Buzz Country. Van McNeil. I know Genevieve Hayward last season came so close. Lake Geneva's very own. But the judges didn't even save her. I was so disappointed. So maybe someone this year from around here will cross the American Idol finish line. Auditions September 18th. Good luck. Of course, you can find out more online. More of today's Best Country online in just a few. The Dillons, Marlo and Scott, Florida Georgia Line, a big comeback in 2027. Hopefully Luke Combs comes back this way in 2027. We'll see. He just announced some tour dates. Buzz Country.
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0: Lee Bryce on Buzz Country. Van McNeil. Oh, somebody's grilling something. I mean, Packers and Vikings are going right now. It smells good out there. I want whatever that smell is. Whatever you're making, medium well, please save me some. And as soon as I'm off the radio here, yeah, you know what? For the second half. Yeah, for the second half of Packers Vikings, let's go. Buffalo chicken dip, the little weenies with the, did you do the grape jelly and the barbecue? I think there's another ingredient there. Grape jelly, barbecue sauce. Maybe it's just the slow cooker. Oh, those weenies are good. More of today's best country. Whatever you're eating, we got you. Sam Hunt, Jason Aldean, Justin Moore, and lots more coming up on Buzz Country.
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0: Lauren Elena and Chase Matthew on Buzz Country. All eyes on our website, trying to find your name on the winner's list for Zach Brown Band tickets. Tim from Grafton, Brenda in Hartford, John in Maguanago. 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The first announced Summerfest headliner, Friday, June 25th, 2027, will be Zach Brown Band. 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
3: This afternoon calls for partly cloudy skies and highs in the low 60s, with west winds near 10. Tonight turns clear and lows will settle near 45. Tomorrow brings more sun than clouds with highs in the upper 60s as winds swing southeast at 15. Then tomorrow night, rain moves in, lows dip to near 62, and a south wind near 15 rounds things out.

0: John Party on Buzz Country. Van McNeil, thanks for the hang. Thanks for listening. I'm going to go get into some buffalo chicken dip. And will I pay the price later for that? Yeah? Oh, yeah, I will. But it's so good. Oh, I can't not have some buffalo chicken dip. Have a great rest of your Sunday. More of today's Best Country ahead. Florida Georgia Line, Zach John King, Luke Combs, and more. 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
2: Tonight looks clear. Lows in the mid-40s. Sunshine takes over tomorrow. Highs in the upper 60s with southeast winds around 15. Rain moves in tomorrow night. Accumulation under a quarter inch. Lows near 62. South wind at 15. Tuesday brings likely rain near a quarter inch. Highs in the mid-70s. Wind southwest at 15. Wednesday settles into considerable clouds. Temperatures in the upper 60s.

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7: Tonight looks clear. Lows in the mid-40s. Sunshine takes over tomorrow. Highs in the upper 60s with southeast winds around 15. Rain moves in tomorrow night. Accumulation under a quarter inch. Lows near 62. South wind at 15. Tuesday brings likely rain near a quarter inch. Highs in the mid 70s. Wind southwest at 15. Wednesday settles into considerable clouds. Temperatures in the upper 60s.

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